0: and Rihanna Sibley.
1: First, the headlines.
0: The vice governor of Russia's Astrakhan region is on a visit to Azerbaijan.
1: The Minister of Foreign Affairs has congratulated Slovenia on Statehood Day.
0: An appeal regarding the return of Western Azerbaijanis has been addressed to the United States Congress.
1: And now in more detail. A delegation headed by Denis Afanasyev, Vice Governor of Russia's Astrakhan region and Chairman of the Astrakhan Regional Government, visited the Isle of Honor on June 25th during their trip to Azerbaijan. The delegation paid tribute to the memory of the national leader of the Azerbaijani people, Heydar Aliyev, and laid a wreath at his grave. They also honored the memory of prominent ophthalmologist and academician Zarifa Aliyeva, distinguished statesman Aziz Aliyev, and Professor Tamerlan Aliyev, placing fresh flowers on their graves. The Astrakhan delegation also visited the grave of Muslim Magomayev, People's Artist of Azerbaijan and the USSR, and laid fresh flowers there.
0: The Ministry of Foreign Affairs of Azerbaijan rejects the unfounded response of French Ministry for Europe and Foreign Affairs. This was stated by Foreign Ministry spokesperson Ayhan Hajizadeh in his commentary regarding the French Ministry's responses to questions raised by members of the French National Assembly. The statement noted, "We strongly condemn and reject the unfounded responses published on June 23 on the Parliament's website concerning support for Armenians displaced from Nagorno-Karabakh, the fate and release of Armenian prisoners, Armenians' religious and cultural heritage, human rights in the Azerbaijan-Armenia peace process, as well as human rights in Azerbaijan."
1: The Minister of Foreign Affairs of Azerbaijan has congratulated Slovenia on the occasion of Statehood Day. This was announced in a post on the Ministry's X account. "We congratulate the government and people of Slovenia on the occasion of Statehood Day. Happy Statehood Day, Slovenia," the post stated.
0: Participants of the international conference titled The Right of Return and Self-Determination, Double Standards and Selective Approaches, held in the United States Congress, addressed an appeal to members of Congress. The appeal emphasized the importance of applying the norms and principles of international law impartially, consistently, and without discrimination. The others particularly called for ensuring the rights of Western Azerbaijan to return safely, voluntarily, dignity to their ancestral lands. The conference participants also expressed their expectation that the international community would support the return of Western Azerbaijan to their homeland, assist in the restoring their property rights, and help preserve their cultural heritage.
1: In accordance with the instructions of President Ilham Aliyev, the great return to the liberated territories continues. At this stage, 8 families, 34 people, were relocated to the settlement of Kirkijahan, 4 families, 15 people, to Hadrut, 7 families, 28 people, to Şükürbeyli, 3 families, 14 people, to Büyük Galadara, 2 families, 7 people, to Ballıca, 2 families, 5 people, to Badara, 2 families, 5 people, to Kanaba, 13 families, 53 people, to Hasanriz, 13 families, 53 people, to Sulduran, and 4 families, 23 people, to Vangli.
0: The exhibition Azerbaijan Carpets from Tradition to Contemporary Art will open on June 26 at the Museum of Ethnography in Budapest. The exhibition is organized by the Heydar Aliyev Foundation, the Ministry of Culture, the Embassy of Azerbaijan in Hungary, the Museum of Ethnography, and Azerbaijan National Carpet Museum. The display will feature rare historical carpets dating from the 17th to the 20th centuries, as well as traditional textile samples, national costumes, jewelry, carpet sketches, and contemporary artworks. Visitors will have the opportunity to become closely acquainted with the distinctive carpet weaving tradition of Karabakh, Shirvan, Baku, and other historical regions, known for their intricate floral and geometric ornaments and exceptional craftsmanship. Dear listeners, International Radio News has

0: Azerbaijan's international prestige, its rising role as a middle power. In the modern system of international relations, a state's influence is determined not only by its military and economic capabilities. Diplomatic flexibility, the image of a reliable partner, and active participation in regional and global initiatives are also among the key factors shaping a country's reputation. In recent years, Azerbaijan has become one of the countries strengthening its status as a middle power in the international arena precisely through these qualities. Today, Azerbaijan's foreign policy is aimed not only at protecting national interests, but also at promoting cooperation between different regions. Located at the crossroads of East and West, North and South, the country has become an important link in global economic relations through transportation, energy and communication projects. This factor further enhances Azerbaijan's geopolitical significance. Energy diplomacy plays a special role in increasing countries' international standing. Large-scale energy projects implemented at Azerbaijan's initiative make a significant contribution to Europe's energy security. At the same time, official Baku is regarded as a reliable partner on various international platforms and prioritizes the establishment of long-term cooperative relations. Another important factor strengthening Azerbaijan's position as a middle power is the multilateral diplomacy. Its successful chairmanship of the Non-Aligned Movement, active engagement within the Organization of Turkic States, and initiatives advanced through the Organization of Islamic Cooperation and other international institutions have enabled the country to play a more active role in the global agenda. Hosting international events is also an indicator of Azerbaijan's growing prestige. Various political, economic, and humanitarian forums have transformed Baku into an important venue for dialogue. Through these platforms, Azerbaijan not only presents its own positions, but also contributes to building cooperation among different parties. These issues were also discussed at an event organized by the Center of Analysis of International Relations. Speaking at the event, the center's chairman, Farid Shafiev, drew attention to Azerbaijan's growing role in the international system, its influence as a middle power state, and the functions it performs in regional and global processes, he stated. Azerbaijan not only shapes policies within its region, but also influences developments in the surrounding regions. This includes economic, energy, and transportation projects, as well as mediation efforts such as our role in the Middle East, including between Syria and Israel. These are among a number of important issues that we address. Thus, Azerbaijan is no longer merely a participant in regional processes, but is increasingly acting as one of the reliable and responsible middle powers that contribute to shaping the international agenda. This status also raises expectations that the country will play a more active and influential role in global politics in the years ahead.
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0: The issue of Western Azerbaijan rights of return has begun to take a large place in the international agenda. In Washington, the international conference, the right of return and self-determination, double standards and selective approaches is of special importance. That conference on the theme of ethnic cleansing of Azerbaijans by Armenians, held in the United States Congress, which is the first event of its kind, creates new opportunities for discussing about human rights. Thousands of Azerbaijanis forcibly expelled from Armenia are on the spotlight. Executive Director of the Baku Initiative Group, Abbas Abbasov, said about event. Throughout the 20th century, from 1905 to 1991, Western Azerbaijanis were expelled from their ancestral lands. This issue is not still being adequately addressed by certain forces in the international law. We, as the Baku Initiative Group, and calling on other civil society institutions, international organizations, and international institutions, want Western Azerbaijanis to be able to return safely to their lands within the framework of international law.
1: Qərbi Azərbaycanlılar öz torpağına beynəlxalq hüquq çərçivəsində təhlükəsiz şəkildə qayıda bilsinlər.
0: Within the framework of the conference, the destiny of cultural and religious inheritance of Azerbaijani people brought up. Discussions were held regarding the international legal assessments of renaming or destruction of historical monuments, mosques, cemeteries and settlements, as well as the possibilities of bringing this issue before the monitoring mechanism of the United Nations and other international organizations. The right of return is one of the fundamental human rights, and ensuring this right can give a contribution for lasting peace. At the same time, other issues such as the right of self-determination of the people suffering from colonialism and approaches of the international organization and the ways elimination of double standards were discussed. This conference in Washington demonstrates that issue of the Western Azerbaijanis return is not only assessed at the regional level, but also the context of international law, human rights, and the restoration of historical justice. The discussion in the United States Congress were of a great importance in terms of keeping this issue in the international spotlight and bringing it to the broader legal and political agenda.
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Ahmed Bailey, Mausoleum, Karabakh, the cradle of our culture. The Zangilan district is one of Azerbaijan's regions with a distinctive historical heritage. Numerous mausoleums of historical significance are located along the banks of the Sharaka River, which flows through the district. One of them is the octagonal Yahya ibn Muhammad Mausoleum in the village of Mehmet Beyli, which was liberated from enemy occupation by the Azerbaijani army. Built in 1304 to 1305, the mausoleum stands out from others due to its unique architectural and structural design.

It was constructed in an octagonal shape and crowned with a pyramidal dome. Its walls are carefully faced with finely cut stone. The sacred site is situated at the highest point of the village, surrounded by greenery. From an architectural perspective, the monument differs from other mausoleums built in the Fuzuli district. It resembles Azerbaijan's tower-shaped monuments. Photographs of this historical relic taken years ago show that its cornice was made of black stone, while river stones were used in its construction. The mausoleum's interesting and original inscription also attracts attention. Some words that were raised above the main line of text have been worn away over time, leaving only traces of these mysterious expressions, which can now be read only with difficulty. The inscription is carved onto a single stone placed in a notch above the entrance. The first four lines contain verses from the Holy Quran. Two subsequent lines state that the mausoleum was built in honor of Yahya, the son of Muhammad al-Hajj, in the year 704 with Hijri calendar. The architect and master builder of the structure was Ali Majdaddin.

hold you so much. At long last, love has her way, and I thank God in my life you're just too good to be true. Can't take my eyes off you.

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0: Strong State, Strong Army, Azerbaijan's Strategy. The victorious Azerbaijan army, which turned the impossible into reality, marks its 108th anniversary. Following the establishment of the Azerbaijan Democratic Republic on May 28, 1980, important steps were taken toward building the country's national army. On June 26, 1980, the first regular military formation, the Separate Azerbaijan Corps, was established. The renaming of the Muslim Corps as the Separate Azerbaijan Corps was a significant step towards the creation of Azerbaijan's National Armed Forces. According to the decree signed by the Great Leader Heydar Aliyev on 20 May 1998, 26 June, the day marking the establishment of the first Separate Azerbaijan Corps in 1980, during the Azerbaijan Democratic Republic, under the leadership of General Samad Bey Mehmandarov, was declared Armed Force Day. Thus, Heydar Aliyev took a step of great historical significance towards historical truth, preserving the tradition of the creation of the National Army. Today, the Azerbaijan Army is considered the strongest and most combat-ready army in the South Caucasus. Thanks to the continuous support and attention given to the armed force under the leadership of President Ilham Aliyev, the army has achieved remarkable progress in recent years in terms of military equipment, personal training, and combat capability. In particular, the 44-day Patriotic War of 2020 demonstrated to the entire world the strength, patriotism, and strategic superiority of the Azerbaijan army. As a result of this war, the territories had been under Armenian occupation for almost 30 years were liberated, and the country's territorial integrity was restored. This achievement was also a result of a strong army and national solidarity. Army building has always been at the center of President Ilham Aliyev's attention. Thanks to this consistent policy, books are being written and films are being produced about the victories achieved by the Azerbaijan army in both 44-day Patriotic War of 2020 and the local anti-terror operation carried out in the following years. It should be noted that with great pride that the Azerbaijan army ranking among the world's 50 strongest army is a clear reflection of these achievements.
1: Bugün Azerbaijan Müzeffer Ordusu dünyada tanınır.
0: Today, the victorious Azerbaijan army is recognized throughout the world. It is a victorious army that proved its strength on the battlefield, and the Second Karabakh War demonstrated our power and modern capabilities. We fought 21st century war. It is no longer a secret that the operation, achievements, and victory of the Second Karabakh War are being studied at the world's leading military academies. We have built such a strong army that it consistently ranks among the world's top 50 in the international military ratings. Following the war, we will naturally rise even higher in those rankings. During the 44-day war, the Azerbaijan Armed Forces didn't take a single step back. Every day, our servicemen risked their lives. Our brave sons marched toward death because they believe in justice of their cause. We not only demonstrated the nature of 21st century warfare, but also achieved the victory unprecedented in the world history. The foremost heroes of this victory are the Azerbaijan soldier and the Azerbaijan officer.
2: Bu qələbənin birinci qəhrəmanı Azərbaycan əskəridir, Azərbaycan zabitidir.

Azerbaijani Army, a school of heroism in world military history. During the Second Karabakh War, a page was written in the history of Azerbaijani statehood that will never lose its significance or value, no matter how many centuries pass. As long as the world exists, our people will continue to cherish the pride and honor of this glorious victory. For generations to come, people will speak of the heroism of their ancestors and of the brave sons of Azerbaijan, from ordinary soldiers to generals who sacrificed their lives for the motherland. The Azerbaijani army, which fought at the 21st century war and established a school of heroism in world military history through its courage, valor, and determination, will forever be remembered and celebrated. Equipped with the most advanced weapons and military technology, the soldiers and officers of our national army, under the leadership of the Supreme Commander-in-Chief Ilham Aliyev, wrote a new chapter of victory during the Patriotic War, with every day becoming part of history, demonstrating unparalleled bravery on the battlefield and delivering a decisive defeat to the enemy. The Azerbaijani army proved its strength and capabilities. It is no coincidence that, although nearly 6 years have passed since the war, the courage and patriotism of our soldiers and officers, who forced the enemy to its knees and taught it a decisive lesson, continue to be widely discussed. The combat tactics, successful operations, and victorious military campaign of our national army are studied by leading universities, military academies, experts, and specialists around the world. Member of the Parliament, Ceyhun Mamadov, commented on the subject. Thanks to the Iron Fist, Azerbaijan secured its victory, and today it continues this policy with great foresight. It was really a remarkable victory. Today, the world's leading military academies are studying how Azerbaijan achieved its success. Consider that there are 3,000 to 4,000 nations and nearly 200 states in the world, yet the Azerbaijan army ranks among the world's top 50 armed forces. I'm confident that when new military rankings are compiled after this war, Azerbaijan will rise even higher. This achievement became possible thanks to the policy established by the great leader over a period of 30 years and the work consistently continued by the president. Today, our armed forces are equipped with the most modern weapons, ammunition, and military equipment developed through the latest technologies of the global defense industry, including precision guidance systems and unmanned combat aerial vehicles, drones. Hundreds of armored vehicles, patrol and naval vessels, air defense systems, state-of-the-art military equipment, combat aircraft, military and transport helicopters, reconnaissance and combat unmanned aerial vehicles, artillery systems, long-range multiple launch rocket systems, and operational tactical missile complexes form the significant military potential of our national army. Military expert Elkan Şikaliyev commented on this issue. The readiness signal was given, and when we consider the results of the 44-day war, the weapons and military equipment employed, the 4th and 5th generation technology supported unmanned aerial vehicles acquired from foreign countries and integrated into our arsenal.

0: Azerbaycan ordusuna yaşasın Azerbaycan.
1: The great leader Heydar Aliyev and the Azerbaijani army. 26 June, Armed Forces Day, is one of the most significant days in the history of Azerbaijani statehood, commemorating the formation and development of the Azerbaijani army. The foundation of modern army building was laid

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